0: yo, what's up, man? I need to get high, man. I need to get hold of some big time dope, man. You know I can get a key.
1: I know you can get an LP.
0: LP, man, if you went crazy, man, I'm talking about some dope, man. I need to get high right now, man. Why don't you hook me up with a 5-0?
1: I can hook you up with a 12-inch.
0: 12-inch, man, you done went crazy. You don't even know what time it is. Out here on the streets, you don't know what time it is, man. You's a fool.
1: Yo, homeboy, you a fool. You don't know what time, you know what I'm saying? This is Ice-T talking to you, boy. I'ma tell you what time it is.

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Bass through the bottoms, highs through the tweeters. But this bass, you don't need a pipe, just a tempo to keep you hype. Grooving like I see you doing. So stupid crack, would just ruin your natural high. Why, that ain't fly, and anyone who says it is, lies. Move like I knew you would, like I knew you could. And if you ain't cracked out, then I know you should be able to give me a clap. The magic.

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Bass through the bottoms, highs through the tweeters. But this bass, you don't need a pipe, just a tempo to keep you hype. Grooving like I see you doing. So stupid crack, we just ruin your natural high. Why, that ain't fly, and anyone who says it is.

0: Grandmaster Vic Blend from the projects, the PJs. Fuck them two DJs. Self mission. I had her in the ill position, seeing large. You control, brother, that I like to F with.
1: For the rest of my life. Yeah.